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2: Thanks for playing what I love.

guess it was back in 63 when eating my cooking got the better of me, so I asked this little girl I was going with to be my wife. Well, she said she would, so I said I do. But I'd have said I wouldn't if I'd have just knew how saying I do was gonna screw up all of my life. Well, the first few years weren't all that bad. I'll never forget the good times we had, cause I'm reminded every month when I send her the child support. Well, it wasn't too long till the lust all died, and I'll admit I wasn't too surprised the day I come home and found my suitcase sitting out on the porch. Well, I tried to get in, she changed the lock. Then I found this note taped on the mailbox that said, "Goodbye, Turkey, my attorney will be in touch." So I decided right then and there I was gonna do what's right, give her fair share. But brother,

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Why, they give her the color television set, then they give her the house, the kids, and both of the cars. See? Well, then they start talking about child support, alimony, and the cost of the court. Didn't take me long to figure out how far in the toilet I was. I'm telling you, they have made a

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1: It is really nice to see these guys are really making a go of this and not just trying to cash in on a little bit of celebrity. Mark Wahlberg and his brother Paul are revamping the restaurant inside of the gigantic Bass Pro Shops there in Memphis, Tennessee. Their new Wahlburgers Wild.

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1: Boy, there was a shocker from across the big pond, and if you have traveled to Europe a little or a lot, you have probably had lunch or dinner at the popular restaurant Beefeater. It was just one of those places you had to go. But in an unexpected move, the owner shut down all 106 of its locations and say they are retiring this iconic brand for good. Which means travelers and British diners alike must now find someplace else to have their steak boiled until it is unfit for human consumption.
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0: 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This summer, Gene and Ryan have loaded down the lot with inventory, both new and used, and that means they're sure to have the perfect vehicle for you no matter what your summer adventures have in store. And you know you're going to get the best deal possible at Walker because Gene and Ryan built their business the old-fashioned way by making friends. There are no gimmicks or games at Walker, just honest, fair deals. So don't push that old vehicle beyond its limits for another summer, or worse, have to call that brother-in-law you hate to come pick up your family in Beckley because that car couldn't make it back from Myrtle Beach. The new car, truck, or SUV you've been dreaming of is waiting on you now at Walker Chevrolet. In the shadow of the interstate bridge, just off the Nitro exit of I-64. Walker Chevrolet, making friends one deal at a time.
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We're proud to live here, too. From the Walker, Chrysler, Dodge, Jeep, and Ram of Hurricane Studios. 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

Superstars at 96.1 KWS, just after 5 o'clock. Good morning, Miss Crash. How are you? Welcome to the Drive at 5 a.m. Sunny and warmer today. 87 going to be the afternoon high. A cool 57 this morning.

0: Richie McDonald and Lone Star staying at home. No better place to be than the front porch looking in. Lone Star sounded good on Superstar Country 96.1 KWS. Feeling good this morning. 57. Yeah, a nice cool little start here. Warmer than yesterday. The high when you drive home this afternoon is going to be 87. Good morning, this crash. Proud to welcome AEW Wrestling to the Coliseum Saturday night. Get ready to go. Get stretched. Warm up. You and I. Nose to nose, toe to toe. Let's wrestle for those tickets. I've got another pair of tickets. Are you up to wrestling those tickets away from me? Be listening between 7 and 8 o'clock this morning for your chance to win.
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song about never giving up on the dream. No matter what anybody says or tells you, keep on keeping on, you'll get there. Gonna be somebody someday. Travis Tritt on Superstar Country. 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

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Good morning, Miss Crash. Only a week, 1 week of summer left. Garth got a song about that particular summer. Maybe you've got one too.

Superstar Country 96.1 KWS. That guy with a smile on his face, he's the guy with the girl. Yes, grinning ear to ear, Blake Shelton and Crash and You. It's almost 6 o'clock, going to a high today of 87. You could actually get away with a jacket this morning, which is right on cue because we have only a week of summer left. 57, cool, crisp 57 this morning. And just a few days away, finally here, Brooks and Dunn at the Coliseum Friday night.

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0: 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From the Walker, Chrysler, Dodge, Jeep, and Ram of Hurricane Studios. 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
1: I pledge allegiance to the flag.

Ooh, the amazing Leon Rimes doing a great job on Superstar Country 96.1 KWS. Good morning. How are you? 6 o'clock, this crash. Sunny, warm today, high 88. 57 cool degrees this morning. And this guy going to be in town. Cool Guy Friday night, opening the Brooks and Dunn show. This is David Lee Murphy.

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1: Well, I was thumbing from Montgomery. I had my guitar on my back. When a stranger stopped beside me in an antique Cadillac.

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He turned on the radio, and them sad old songs coming out of them speakers was solid country gold. Then I noticed the stranger was ghost white pale when he asked me for a

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1: Something kind of strange about this Uber ride. Yes, David Allen Coe, Superstar Country, 96.1 KWS. Good morning, this crash. Oh, speaking of David Allen Coe, of course, passing away back in April. Never heard before music from DAC coming our way in October. It's called A Million Reasons, final studio album put together, previously recorded material back in 2017 that's been finessed and produced and ready for us to hear October 16th. So DAC living on through his music. Good morning, this crash. We're looking at an afternoon high today of 88. So it's going to be a lot warmer than yesterday. Get away with a jacket this morning? Yes, maybe. 57. It's kind of cool and crisp. That word's been used a lot lately. Crisp. And 57. Daily Dose of Dolly. One of her big partying songs, Two Doors Down, Laughing, Drinking, Having a Party with Dolly, playing next. And by the way, if you happen to have a little extra cash and want a piece of Dolly history, all you need is $1.995 million. A cottage in California that Dolly once owned,

0: Yes, up on the market. All you need is $2 million. Let's get you Dolly Daily Dose next. Two doors down on 96.1 KWS.
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0: 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He's hearing voices again, but it's all good. Chris Young and Crash. Good morning, 57 crisp. I just love saying that word, crisp. A crisp 57. Crisp like lettuce. Going to a high today of 88. So we'll be a little warmer. In fact, a lot warmer than it was yesterday. Jacket weather actually this morning, though, 57 degrees. And we'll take that. And on the way, between 7 and 8 o'clock, are you up to doing a little wrestling this morning? We're welcoming AEW Wrestling to the Coliseum Saturday night. Get ready to wrestle away a pair of free tickets from me. I'll tell you when to call in and get ready to wrestle between 7 and 8 o'clock this morning.
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Proud to welcome Young Gun John Party to the Coliseum on September 26th. Keep listening. 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If you

0: Superstar Country 96.1 KWS. It's Timothy McGraw's Indian Outlaw. Crash and you, good morning. Thank you for getting up early with us. 57 cool, crisp degrees. This morning as we go to a high today of 88. So lots warmer than yesterday. 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Where is this story coming to us from? Romania. I said, well, this could happen anywhere. Of course it could. A husband breaks bones trying to sneak out. A man ended up in the hospital after he tried to swing from tree to tree to escape his wife and go out drinking. The wife had locked her 66-year-old husband in the bedroom, but the man broke an arm, an ankle, and a leg when he slipped from a vine outside the window. Because nothing says I need a beer like swinging from a vine outside your bedroom window.
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0: Superstar Country 96.1 KWS, sure to land you in HR today if you ask that once or more than once. Do you love as good as you look? Howard and David, the Bellamy brothers. By the way, the Bellamys are en route, playing a show at the Theater of the Coliseum, October the 8th. Coming up on 7 o'clock, Good Morning This Crash. 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Much warmer today. We're looking at a high of 88 this afternoon. Plenty of sunshine later. 57 this morning. Do you have it in ya? The Appalachian Ankle Twister. The Charleston Chokehold. Do you have the Flying Possum Press ready to go this morning? Let's find out if you can wrestle away these AEW wrestling tickets from me. Between 7 and 8 o'clock, I've got another pair of tickets to see AEW wrestling at the Coliseum Saturday night. So get ready to wrestle those tickets away here. I'll tell you when to call in and win between 7 and 8.
1: I finished a 5K in 94th place, right after a man wearing jeans. 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I don't want a reward for doing. I want a reward for dominating. 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

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From the Walker Chevrolet of Nitro Studios, more Alan, more Martina, more Travis.

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1: Good morning. How are you? It's just after 7 o'clock. This crash, lots warmer today. Plenty of sunshine, going to a high of 88, 57. The Reba and Rex Lynn Marriage Watch. As of 7 o'clock this morning, you know those crazy kids are still not married.

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That's my sister's story, and I'm not bitten and nervous about anything. Colin Ray, Superstar Country, 96.1 KWS. Good morning, this crash. Could get away with a jacket here early. It's a crisp. I just like saying that word crisp, like lettuce. Crisp 57 this morning. It's not like it's so crispy you can see your breath, but it is a cool morning with exactly 1 week of summer left. Fall falls next Tuesday. Sunny today, afternoon high. Much warmer than yesterday, 88. They call it a T-Rex burger because your arms won't reach around it. 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It includes 9 beef patties,

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0: Superstar Country 96.1 KWS. Don't sweat the small stuff. Ooh, life don't have to be so hard. Tracy Lawrence and Crash. Good morning. 57 cool degrees. We go to a high today of 88 with plenty of sunshine. Much easier to get around on 64. Those eastbound and westbound lanes that got closed last night at 8 o'clock as they do some painting on the platforms there at Eugene Carter Memorial Bridge. Good news, back open as of 6 o'clock, so no problems with that route. Now, if you have to use that route tonight, just know they're going to do that again. More painting starting at 8 o'clock tonight until 6 o'clock tomorrow morning. Again, that's across Eugene Carter Memorial Bridge, eastbound, westbound 64. And also know that the Oakwood Road on-ramp and the off-ramp and Virginia Street on and off-ramp is going to be closed as well tonight starting at 8 o'clock. So there you go. The place to be Saturday night, AEW Wrestling at the Coliseum. I'd love to give you a pair of tickets. Keep listening. Do you have it in you to wrestle away a pair of tickets, a biscuit and gravy body lock? You and I are going to wrestle here before 8 o'clock.
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Proud to welcome these guys to the Coliseum. Finally, back in Charleston Friday night. Brooks and Dunn. It's a honky-tonk truth. 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

0: 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Tanya Tucker. If it don't come easy, good morning, Crash here and you there. Sunshine today, going to a high of 88, so it's going to be warmer than it was yesterday. And a cool start. 57, AEW Wrestling, Coliseum Saturday night. Ooh, I want to send you. Do you have what it takes to wrestle away a pair of tickets? But if so, call me right now. Fan number 9-344-9696. I can't text. Got a call on this one, right? 344-9696. You got it in you. The Nitro Neck Breaker. The Cross Lanes Cranium Crunch. You got it in you to wrestle these tickets away. Then a fan number 9. Let's do it. 344-9696.
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1: Superstar Country 96.1 KWS, multi-talented Ricky Skaggs there from the great state of Kentucky. And honey, I say honey, open that door. It's coming up on 8 o'clock, this crash. We're at 59 degrees this morning, going to a high of 88 today. Call coming in from Charleston. Who's this?
2: My name is David and Christy.
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4: Hello.

0: owing to a high of 88 today. Call coming in from Charleston. Who's this?
1: My name is David and Christy.
0: Who?
1: Say hello.
2: Hello.
0: You guys got me in the pepperoni pole pile driver. I'm tapping out, and you got AEW wrestling tickets at the Coliseum Saturday night.
2: Yay! 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
1: Good morning, it's 8 o'clock. This crash, sunny, nice today, looking at a high of 88, 59 early, 96.1 KWS.

KWS should come with his own warning label there, ladies. Janie Fricky, he's a heartache, looking for a place to happen. Good morning, it's Crash and it's you, and plenty of sunshine to go around today. Warmer than yesterday, we're going to max out at 88 for the afternoon high, 59. And if you have an IT person at work,

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0: 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Meanwhile, back at Mama's, everything is A-OK. It's Tim McGraw as Crash and You, and love playing you superstars, legends, real country music. And to spice things up, occasionally we throw in an outlaw. And one of the original outlaws, late great David Allan Coe, is coming up. There is a never-heard-before, unreleased, later career recording of You Never Even Call Me By My Name, which you can check out online right now. It's from his final studio album, which we're going to finally hear the whole thing next month, called A Million Reasons, scheduled to be released October 16th. So you want to hear that later career recording of Never Even Call Me By My Name? 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

the perfect country and western song. I wrote him back a letter and I told him it was not the perfect country and western song because he hadn't said anything at all about mama or trains or trucks or prison or getting drunk. Well, he sat down and wrote another verse to the song and he sent it to me, and after

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Of course, we're coming through with more of those party and party tickets for you to win. 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

0: 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Winfield, Clendenin, and Bell.
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0: 96.1 KWS. His name, James Otto. That's O-T-T-O there. Otto, forwards and backwards, same thing. Just got started loving you. It's Crash, and this portion of the show proudly sponsored by Poca Valley. More than just a bank. Before 9 o'clock, less than 10 minutes away, five things you should never share with your best friend, ChatGPT. Those five things are coming up and in queue, ready to play for you next. With only 1 week of summer left, fall falling in the great state of West Virginia next Tuesday. A song about summertime. Kid Rock goes all summer long next.
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0: 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And there you go, Bo Cephas, Hank Jr., and Dixie on My Mind. Coming up on 9 o'clock, this crash and this portion of the Big Show proudly sponsored by Poca Valley, more than just a bank. Keith Urban got that new album. It's nothing but his all-time favorite yacht rock songs. And it is really, really good. If you haven't checked it out yet, it's out right now. Keith Urban, Better Life, is going to play here next. So the experts are telling us the five things that we should never, ever share with our best friend, ChatGPT. Personally identifiable information, like your address and social security number. Makes sense. Also, do not share intimate details about your life. Or confidential work information. Probably not a good idea to put your thoughts about the boss to task there with ChatGPT. So in other words, they're saying don't overshare. Basically, treat it like a coworker.
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We crashed at just after 9 o'clock. 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

0: 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Seems like we've been talking about that Brooks and Dunn show for like 5 years. And finally, so excited the guys are going to be back in Charleston Coliseum Friday night. And yeah, we'll be hearing that song, Only in America, with Brooks and Dunn and Crash. Coming up on 10, Chapel is in next. Thank you for listening to the show. I appreciate it. Again, tomorrow morning, you and I are going to be doing some wrestling for these AEW wrestling tickets as we welcome wrestling at the Coliseum Saturday night between 7 and 8 o'clock tomorrow. 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

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Good morning. Happy Tuesday. It's going to be a beautiful day today. Thank you for listening while you work. Here's Brad Paisley on KWS.

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1: KWS, Charleston weather.
2: Partly sunny this afternoon, gradually becoming sunny with a high 89. Tonight, mostly clear with a low 65. Tomorrow, sunny again with a high 91.

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A zoo recently started a predator tour, but the children's tickets were listed as child predator tour. Obviously, it meant animal predators. And since then, they fixed the wording. Thank goodness. 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

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Eleanor, Scott Depot, and Penn. 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

The devil went down to Georgia. He was looking for a soul to steal. 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
4: KWS Charleston weather.
5: Partly sunny this afternoon, gradually becoming sunny with a high 89. Tonight, mostly clear with a low 65. Tomorrow, sunny again with a high 91.

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Are you slow moving today? Well, let's get that boot scootin' boogie going. It's Brooks and Dunn on KWS.

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Well, there's some good news. The CDC has declared the end of the outbreak linked to lettuce. So that's good. Get you a taco now. Here's Sawyer Brown on 96.1 KWS.

0: 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Hey, it's Chapel. AEW Wrestling is at the Coliseum this Saturday night. 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

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Whoa.

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Good afternoon. It's lunchtime. Here's Sarah Evans on 96.1 KWS.

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0: 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There's talks that the TSA is about to remove the restrictions on water bottles going through security. The change is on the way soon. It's Brad Paisley on KWS.
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0: Superstar Country 96.1 KWS. Good afternoon, I'm Chapel. Tonight, between 6 and 8 at the Charleston Coliseum and Convention Center, it's the Chef's Challenge, a fundraiser event for Coveted House, with some of Charleston's best chefs coming together to create a gourmet mini-course meals with a twist. Every dish uses food typically found in the pantry. 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

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The Airport Authority in Nashville just voted unanimously to change the name of the airport in honor of Dolly Parton. The final name has not been announced yet. Here's Rascal Flatts on KWS.

0: 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Good afternoon. I'm Chapel. 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
5: KWS, Charleston weather.
6: Partly sunny this afternoon, gradually becoming sunny with a high 89. Tonight, mostly clear with a low 65. Tomorrow, sunny again with a high 91.

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Judge Judy is going to retire from on-camera work when her final episode of Judy Justice airs next month. Aw. Here's Carrie Underwood on KWS.

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0: 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Hey, it's Chapel. What happens at the Waffle House stays at the Waffle House. 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
9: Three intoxicated Florida men, some only wearing underwear, were arrested last Sunday outside a Waffle House after they allegedly pounded on the restaurant's window and pelted it with beef sticks. The alleged antics resulted in disorderly conduct charges. After being booked into the county jail, the men were each released on a $150 bond. Wacky, but true.

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1: I finished a 5K in 94th place, right after a man wearing jeans. 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
8: John McBride from Charleston didn't just fly the Space Shuttle Challenger. He piloted American diplomacy. As an astronaut and later a leader in government relations, he connected the public to the space program. He showed that a boy from the Kanawha Valley could guide the nation into the next frontier. West Virginia, expanding our horizons.
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more West Virginia towns we love. 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

0: 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Hey, it's Chapel. 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Colin Rose has got all your superstars and legends lined up. 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

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From the Walker, Chrysler, Dodge, Jeep, and Ram of Hurricane Studios. 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

Toby Keith on Superstar Country 96.1 KWS. Good afternoon, everybody. It's Colin Rose and for Crash, back with you on this Tuesday. Here's Tracy Lawrence, If the World Had a Front Porch.

0: Fire and Smoke, that's Earl Thomas Conley on Superstar Country 96.1 KWS. Good afternoon. Thanks for tuning in on this Tuesday afternoon. It's Colin Rose with you. And if your ideal afterlife involves year-round fall with cool temperatures, changing leaves, football, Halloween, and pumpkin spice everything, well, you should probably sit down for this. A company called Titan Casket created a pumpkin spice-themed casket for your loved ones who never want to be without pumpkin spice. In the online ad, they say pumpkin spice forever. Pumpkin spice latte season doesn't have to end when you do. They direct people to pumpkinspicecasket.com for more information. That's right. That domain was available. The pumpkin spice caskets cost $1,599. They have an orangish collar on the outside with a white interior. Now, unfortunately, the casket doesn't taste or smell like pumpkin spice, and there's nothing special in the design. It's basically just the exterior color. The company president says after 20 years, pumpkin spice has reached a point where there's a collective groan when there's a lot of marketing around it. So we thought, hey, what if we had a pumpkin spice flavor, which ultimately is just our orange casket that we always offer, he said. Naturally, people have been having fun with this online. One person said, does this casket come pre-seasoned, or do I have to leave instructions for my family to include the spices themselves? One says, I'm not sure how you guys determine your target market, but you found me. And another commenter said, this would change my mind about cremation. Keep it right here. We've got Carrie Underwood in Little Texas coming up next.
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Colin Rose with you. 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

0: Faith Hill, let's go to Vegas on Superstar Country 96.1 KWS. We are welcoming AEW Wrestling to the Coliseum on Saturday night. So tune in to Crash tomorrow morning between 7 and 8 to wrestle away a pair of tickets to go see it for yourself. Right here from Superstar Country 96.1 KWS. We got music on the way next from Mark Chestnut, so keep it right here.
1: With your traffic update, I'm Ryan Nicholson. There are no major accidents to report on at this time. It's currently 87 degrees in the capital city. For more traffic tips, go to wv511.org.

0: 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Once again, from the WCHS Traffic Studios, I'm Ryan Nicholson.
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The latest iPhone, is it discriminating against left-handed people? We'll discuss that coming up. Yes, I-

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Colin Rose on your Tuesday. And last week, Apple introduced the foldable iPhone Duo. There's already accusations that it discriminates. And I'm not talking about just against people who don't have $2,000 to spend on a phone, although that too. The phone won't actually hit stores until next month, but the early reviews say it's a breeze to unfold and hold

for right-handers, but for left-handed people, it's awkward and cumbersome. Apple described the Close Duo as compact and comfortable to hold, with essential controls moved to the side so they're easy to reach. The left-handers who want to hold the phone in their dominant hand say it's not easy for them. Now, it's possible Apple could have a left-handed mode, but one commenter says it's more than software because with the location of the Touch ID button, the outer display, and the cameras, they'd have to manufacture a mirrored version for lefties to have the same experience. Now, left-handers make up around 10% of the population, so this could be a major oversight if it does make the phone unusable for some folks, but others are already downplaying it. Some left-handed people say they don't mind holding the phone in their right hand, and some say they're just used to adapting to a right-handed world. Now, for what it's worth, the Apple, the promo does show the Duo being used in some people's left hands, and it's hard to believe they would have completely forgotten to consider the different ways the phone would be held, but let's be honest, the Duo, it's going to feel a little strange to everyone who isn't used to having an iPhone that folds.

0: Update, I'm Ryan Nicholson. There's only one accident to report on, that's at 2525 Mountaineer Boulevard in South Charleston. For more traffic tips, go to WV511.org. Once again, from the WCHS Traffic Studios, I'm Ryan Nicholson.
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0: David Lee Murphy is going to be opening up for Brooks and Dunn on the 18th at the Coliseum. That's Party Crowd on Superstar Country 96.1 KWS. 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

Eddie Rabbit, Driving My Life Away on Superstar Country 96.1 KWS. And if you sang along with that one in your car, don't worry. Nobody heard you. Probably. It is Colin Rose getting you home with a drive at 5, driven by Running Boards and More. Thank you so much for tuning in. There's a driver in Florida who was pulled over for speeding, and when the officer asked to see his driver's license, he handed over his fishing license. That's right. Apparently, he had the documentation needed to legally catch a fish, but not the documentation needed to legally operate a 2-ton vehicle. Officer quickly realized what happened because, you know, a fishing license doesn't exactly prove that you're qualified to drive. The good news is nobody got hurt. The officer was able to sort everything out. But the lesson here is when you get pulled over, make sure you have the right license, because the only thing worse than getting a speeding ticket is getting a speeding

music, but Trans-Siberian Orchestra is so much more. The sound, the story, the spectacle. December 3rd, Charleston Coliseum. 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

Kentucky Head Hunters walk softly on this heart of mine on Superstar Country 96.1 KWS. 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

0: 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We got Sugarland on the way next. Keep it right here.
1: With your traffic update, I'm Ryan Nicholson. There are no major accidents to report on at this time. It's currently 87 degrees in the capital city. For more traffic tips, go to WV511.org. Once again, from the WCHS Traffic Studios, I'm Ryan Nicholson.
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Countdown is on. 3 days till Brooks and Dunn hit the Coliseum. Thank you so much for tuning in on this Tuesday. It's Colin Rose in for Crash.

Ronnie Millsap on Superstar Country 96.1 KWS. It's Colin Rose, and a few days ago, the Metropolitan Nashville Airport Authority voted unanimously to rename the Nashville International Airport in honor of Dolly Parton. No final name has been announced yet, although Dolly Parton International has been floated, and it's got a nice ring to it. I like it. Here's Reba.

0: George Strait on Superstar Country 96.1 KWS. We are welcoming AEW Wrestling to the Coliseum on Saturday night, so make sure you tune in to Crash tomorrow morning between 7 and 8, and he'll have your chance to wrestle away a pair of free tickets from Superstar Country 96.1 KWS. Hey, the TSA might actually be making progress in rolling back all the tight security rules that were implemented decades ago in the aftermath of 9/11. Last week, we heard about a pilot program where, approved, non-ticketed visitors are being allowed to pass through security at 13 U.S. airports so they can wait with friends and family at the gate. Well, now there is talk about removing the restriction on water bottles going through security, so you no longer have to chug your water after putting everything in the bins or, you know, throw a full bottle of water in the trash. That change could be happening soon, but like the other rule rollbacks, this won't affect all passengers, only the ones that have TSA pre-check. Cynics might say that they're just trying to get everyone to sign up to pay for that, and they probably are. But airports are now being equipped with newer CT screening technology and automated detection capabilities that can distinguish water from other liquids and identify potential threats. Now, for now, the TSA is not preparing to eliminate restrictions on all liquids in that existing 3-1-1 rule, which says carry-on liquids must be 3.4 ounces or less, is still in effect. Keep it right here. Dwight Yoakam is coming up next on 96.1 KWS.
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6: Well, I guess it was back in 63 when eating my cooking got the better of me, so I asked this little girl I was going with to be my wife. Well, she said she would, so I said I do. But I'd have said I wouldn't if I'd have just knew how saying I do was gonna screw up all of my life. Well, the first few years weren't all that bad. I'll never forget the good times we had, cause I'm reminded every month when I send her the child support. Well, it wasn't too long till the lust all died, and I'll admit I wasn't too surprised. The day I come home, found my suitcase sitting out on the porch. Well, I tried to get in, she changed the lock. Then I found this note taped on the mailbox that said, "Goodbye, Turkey, my attorney will be in touch." So I decided right then and there I was gonna do what's right, give her a fair share. But brother,

ain't heard nothing yet. Why, they give her the color television set, then they give her the house, the kids, and both of the cars. See? Well, then they start talking about child support, alimony, and the cost of the court. Didn't take me long to figure out how far in the toilet I was. I'm telling you, they have made a

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1: Mouthfeel is a word that the foodies already use, and food manufacturers are rushing to satisfy the desire for items that not only taste great, but give your lips and tongue their own culinary roller coaster ride. 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